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1: Eu só escuto a rádio São Bento FM.
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1: 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Alegria presente em sua vida.
2: 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There are some things you can't hide. I wanna know.